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I found those pictures on my phone, 5 hours so long. 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I'm alone learning those lessons. 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
1: 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Cause when I leave,

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Together, we are New Brunswick. We are the True North, strong and free. 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

0: to you.
1: I just had to flip my calendar over from May the 4th to now May the 5th. Here we are. It's Tuesday. Beautiful sunshiny morning up there. There's a little bit of pink in the sky right now. I'm looking to make sure that there's no red in the sky because, as they say, red sky at night, sailor's delight. Red sky in the morning, sailors take warning. So it's just nice and pink out there right now. So we've got a mix of sun and cloud today. There's a chance of showers early this morning. That'll clear out for the afternoon. Then it'll be windy. Winds gusting up to about 50 kilometers. We'll see a high of 8 along the coast. Along the inland further, it's going to be a little milder. Temperatures up to about 14. In the uptown right now, 5. I'm good with that. May the 5th, it's 5. Our Thoughtful Tuesday moment says this: your potential is limitless. Dare to explore the depths of your capabilities. Yeah, you're more talented and more capable than you actually think you are. So take that to the bank and bring that to work with you today. Speaking of work today, over the years I've worked with some really great people, and they're still great friends to this day. Went up to a concert with a couple of fellas that I've known for a long, long time, and last week, as a matter of fact, on Wednesday. And always cool to catch up. But over the years that I've worked with different people, and you'll find this as well, everyone's got a secret talent at work. Somebody is always really good at looking busy. Somebody's always really good at saying to the manager or the boss, it's like, yeah, I've got this. And then as soon as the boss's back is turned around, they're instantly panicking or surviving on no sleep or logging on just exactly at the right time. I want to know, what is your secret talent at work? I'll have that posted to Facebook in just a couple of moments' time. You can also let me know on the Instagram page as well as our K100 Greenlee Shoot Talk and Text Line. The number, just in case you need it, 658-5000. Okay, lots of activity on our little In the Crease post that we've got going. Our contest with Marc-Andre Fleury for your chance to go see him at the Casino New Brunswick on the 21st. And all you got to do is like the post, share it, and tag somebody that you think would really enjoy hearing an evening all about great stories of hockey with one of the best in the game ever. So that'll be really cool. So all kinds of shares, all kinds of people being tagged, and that's what we want to see. Is we're revitalizing the hockey community online, if you will. Let's see here. We've got our Hollywood Buzz coming at 6:40 and 8:40, 7:20. We've got our birthdays and anniversaries, so use this number, the Leon Celebration Line, 658-5000. Then we're talking about our mail delivery and our Vogue Optical web poll question at 7:40 and 8:40, and lots more going on today. How's your day going? Hope it's good. I'm going to do my best to help lighten the mood and make it a good day. As a friend of mine always used to say, it's a good day to have a good day. Thanks, Jim. Okay, 6:14, 5 in the city. Let's get this day underway. You and me, the 5th of May. Here we go. It's Mornings with Dennis on K100.
2: 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That dinner was amazing. Hey, I knew you'd love it there. Let's do it again. Next time, you pick the place.
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0: I gotta get ready to go. 6:21 Tuesday morning, sunshiny, nice and mild. Not a bad day for sure. Well, happy 5th of May. That's right. It's more than just tacos and margaritos. Cinco de Mayo. That's what today is. It's not just five mayonnaise either. Although that was my first thought of it. The Cinco de Mayo is marking Mexico's victory over the French back in 1862. But it's also tacos and margaritas too. Okay, so maybe head up to Abuelita's and say happy birthday to Jose Adair, who is one of the owners up there. So great place to go and celebrate the 5th of May. It's also National Concert Day. Go and crank it up, celebrate live music just because. It's also Silence the Shame Day, breaking the stigma around mental health. Everybody's got something going on. Embrace it and be a stronger you. And it's also National Teachers Day. As you know, I'm a big fan of teachers. I was not a great student, but I truly loved and respected the teachers that were in my life when I was a kid. And I dare say that a big part of who I am today is thanks in part to those teachers. So I need to apologize. Okay. Okay, let's take a quick trip back in time. Let's go to 1904. Cy Young threw the first perfect game of the modern baseball era. I mean, no hits, no walks, no errors, and no hit by pitches. Just 27 batters up, 27 batters down in a standard 9-inning game. Perfect. So yeah, they named an award after him. Let's see here. 1921, everybody smelled better after Chanel No. 5 hits the market. And you know what? It's still selling big time today. 1978, more baseball news. Pete Rose knocked out his 3,000th hit. 2000, today's date, Angelina Jolie and Billy Bob Thornton, they said I do. Wasn't too long afterward, they said that they don't. Today's date, 2002, Spider-Man swung into the movie theaters and smashes box office records. And let's see here, Tobey Maguire would be great with that for sure. And your number one song on today's date back in 2007? Why, I'm glad you asked. It was this one. That's a good one from Avril Lavigne, Girlfriend. And then finally on today's date in 2013, reality TV gave us one unforgettable wedding when Mama June and Sugar Bear said, I do in full camo. You remember that from Honey Boo Boo. One of the highlights of television for sure. Let's see here at 6:24, 5 in the city. Mix of sun and cloud for today. Chance of showers early this morning. Then it'll clear out and be a little bit windy this afternoon. We'll see a high of 8 along the coast, 14 inland. Alex Warren, big song on the way for you. Next up, Fever Dream K100. Good morning.
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1: On our way to news with Daryl, I've got your full three-day weather forecast. On the other side of that, we've got your Hollywood buzz and your Vogue Optical web poll question coming up as well. And there's also a new trend that's happening. Breakups that are taking a high-tech twist. I'll tell you about that in just a little bit. Harry Styles, American Girl, on our way to the news on K100.

0: That's the latest from Charlotte Card and the way we touch K100, St. John's Perfect Music Mix. It's got real horns in it, too. I love horns in a song, for sure. All right, it's time for The Buzz.
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0: Well, this is sweet. It looks like there's baby news for Cameron Diaz and Benji Madden. They've welcomed their third child, and they shared on Instagram their new baby's name is Nautas, N-A-U-T-A-S, which means sailor or traveler. So this new addition to their family joins big sister Radix and brother Cardinal. That's a trio of interesting, cool names right there. Meanwhile, wedding bells might be on the way for Jennifer Aniston. Reports say she's planning a super chill, barefoot, Zen-style ceremony with Jim Curtis. We're talking soft grass, cozy rugs, maybe even a destination like Greece, or just her laid-back Bel Air home. And then leave it to Nick Cannon to keep things interesting. He's the dad of 12 kids, but he's open to having 3 more kids with Mariah Carey. Nick says their twins were always a part of their plan, but he admits that Mariah was his dream girl and says he'll always have love for her. So I don't see 3 more kids happening between them, but who knows? Stranger things have happened. And there's your Hollywood Buzz for this part of the morning. Next one's coming up at 8:40. Coming up, I've got a breakup trend that's getting a high-tech twist. People are now using AI to recreate their exes and have full conversations with them. This is real. Is it closure or is it crossing a line? Stay tuned. We'll check it all out together right here on Mornings with Dennis on K100. Good morning. 5 in the city, 6:42.
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1: There's a new trend that's out, and people are using AI to maybe find closure with an ex and maybe even carry on in current conversations. Might be crossing a line. I'll let you decide after Hillary Duff, Roommates, K100.

0: Hillary Duff, K100, St. John's Perfect Music Mix, brand new music for her. And we're going to have a look at our bus report in just a moment's time. But before we get to that, there's a new trend that's going viral, and it's actually raising some eyebrows, like in a serious way. Here's, you can use AI to do almost anything. I've been using it to update calendar entries. I use it at the grocery store just to kind of get a budgeting idea, and which is actually kind of cool. And it can do things that are routine tasks very, very quickly. And now people are actually using AI to create what's being called a digital X. A digital X. They're feeding old text messages, voice notes, and even full conversations into AI, and they're building chatbots that can joke around with you, talk, and argue just like their former partner did. Now, some people are saying that this is a kind of a cool way to get closure, you know, that final, you know, shutting of the door on that relationship. But other people are saying that it's just a little too close for comfort. So it's begging the question, is this emotional cheating? So if you're in a new relationship, but you're still chatting with an AI version of your ex because they, quote, just get you, is that harmless nostalgia, or is it crossing a line, or is it really no different than just scrolling through old photos and memories? I'd love to get your thoughts on that. Drop me a line. Let me know. 658-5000. talking with a digital ex. Is it crossing a line, or is it invaluable for getting closure? I'd love for you to let me know as well. Let's see here. Time for the buses. Here we go. Start them up.
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0: And it's brought to you by Once Upon a Child, Westmoreland Road. Few buses to mention this morning. Starting off, St. John Education Center. Bus number 517 is being replaced by 541, and there's a 30-minute delay. Bus 531 is 1 hour late, and it's being replaced by 517. And there we go. And 531 is on that minor run. It's also looking after bus number 544. Bus 544 replacing 531. Minor delays. Boys, we got a whole chain reaction here. That's Anglophone South. Then moving over to Francophone, what do we got in here? We've got bus number 33, 1 hour late. And Francophone South, bus number 97, finally, is 90 minutes behind. That is your late bus report. Here we go.
3: This late bus report brought to you by Once Upon a Child.
0: Five in the city, beautiful and sunshiny in the uptown right now. We've got a mix of sun and cloud for today. Chance of showers early this morning. It'll clear out this afternoon. Winds up to about 50 kilometers. We'll see a high of 8 along the coast. 14 inland in the uptown right now, the corner of Sydney and Union at 652. It's 5.
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0: That's the Biebs right here, K100, St. John's Perfect Music Mix. Sunshiny Tuesday, 7:10. We'll have a look at the weather in just a couple of moments' time. But Mother's Day is just around the corner. It's on Sunday, and it looks like St. John is actually pretty fortunate. We have a built-in Mother's Day reminder. When the Queen Square Farmers Market opens, you know that spring is officially here. So that's right, Dave. The Queen Square Farmers Market is back this weekend for season number 16, and it's always a great thing to check out. I used to live actually just diagonal from the square. We lived there for a number of years. And so we were actually around when the very first markets started up. And it was great just to be able to walk out of our door, walk straight up the southern corner of the market and into all kinds of vendors. It was wonderful. And so they've been doing this for a long time, and it's back. It's just a great Sunday morning thing to do. Grab your breakfast there. You can grab a coffee there. You can grab produce for dinner. You can grab meat for dinner. You can eggs, cheese, crafts, anything that you can think of, it's usually there. And all kinds of fresh faces are expected to be back this year as well. Now there's a lot of people that really look forward to this, because you know, this is where you get direct from farmers produce, or I've seen cheeses there before, and you know, crafts like earrings and jewelry, and it's so creative. Paintings, even artwork for your home. So Andre Robichaud from the Queen Square Market says that the vendors are ready to go for opening day. They've got the good vibes that are happening, and they're ready to show that this market season is going to be a great one. So the market itself runs from 9 till 2 on Sundays, and from Mother's Day right through to Thanksgiving, and it's become a real community hangout. Of course, there's lots of seating and lots of things to do and check out. So this has happened to us numerous times. We've gone up to the market and then bumped into people that we haven't seen for a while. So then you stand around, you chat, you grab a coffee, and who knows, you might end up having dinner at someone else's house. But it's great. So it's a great thing to do, and welcome back for season number 16, Queen Square Farmers Market. And so Sunday's 9 to 2, rain or shine, bring a bag, and well, and maybe bring mom this Sunday as well. I've got some details for you on a Mother's Day contest we're going to kick off on Thursday, so stay tuned. I've got those details coming up for you as well. And let's just say that you might be able to charm mom this Mother's Day season. Those details are on the way. I'll give you a little sneak peek a little bit later on. On our way to the news with Daryl, it's 7:13, nice and mild in the uptown. We've got a mix of sun and cloud for today. Chance of showers. Here's hoping that doesn't happen. That'll clear out this afternoon. It'll be windy with a high of 8 along the coast, 14 inland in the uptown right now. In the bright, beautiful sunshine on a Tuesday morning, it's 6.
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3: 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It's 7:19, 7:20-ish. Right now, new artist. This is Kuzi Chi. It's Rather Be on K100, St. John's Perfect Music Mix. Good morning. It's Tuesday.

Koozie Chi, K100, St. John's Perfect Music Mix. Good morning, 720. Nice day. A little look at the weather coming up in just a couple of moments. Right now, it's the 5th of May. Here's who's celebrating birthdays today. Turning 22, Jenna Davis, rising star and the voice behind the movie Megan. Very creepy show. She's 22 today. Chris Brown still racking up the hits and showing off those dance moves and still proving he's somewhat of a bad boy. He's 37 today. The queen of heartbreak anthems, powerhouse vocals, and in pure English style, Adele turns 38 today. Henry Cavill, Superman, Monster Hunter, and all-around action star, great actor. Henry Cavill turns 43 today. Now, this lady here, she will forever be Topanga from Boy Meets World. Danielle Fischel, she turns 45 today. And longtime trusted face in news, Brian Williams turned 67. And from The Lord of the Rings to Indiana Jones, John Rhys-Davies turns 82. And if you're a fan of Monty Python, I grew up watching it. Maybe I shouldn't have, but that explains a lot. The comedy legend, Michael Palin, from Monty Python to World Travel Adventures, he turns 83 today. Well, this is kind of a fitting, being that it's 5th of May, Cinco de Mayo, local birthdays. We've got Jose Adair of Abuelita's up on Wellington Row. Go on up there for your margaritas and say happy birthday to Jose today. Also, St. John songstress, beautiful voice, great person, and great songwriter too, Jessica Ray, celebrating birthday today. And this is a big one. Oh, my goodness. Apollo McGee, turning 16, off to Fundy Middle and High School. Lots of love to you from Mom, Dad, and your brother Liam, and of course everybody here wants to say to you, happy

0: Hey, we've got a mix of sun and cloud today with a chance of showers early this morning. That'll clear out for the afternoon. That'll leave windy conditions. Winds up to about 50 kilometers. We'll see a high of 8 along the coast, 14 inland in the uptown right now. As I'm refreshing the temperature just to be current, it's 6 with sunshine. 722. Good day.
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4: Good morning. The RCMP is investigating an incident in Norton involving a speeding vehicle and an officer shooting a dog. Sussex Mountie spotted a speeding vehicle on Route 1 around 1 o'clock Sunday morning. The vehicle failed to stop. The officer chose not to pursue because of the dangerous speeds. Then the vehicle was located a short time later with a passenger sitting inside, parked behind a business off Route 124. When the driver returned and opened the door, a dog got out and ran aggressively at the officer, who fired one shot, killing the dog. The driver then fled the scene. RCMP say they're still investigating. A 35-year-old man's facing a number of charges after a drug bust Friday afternoon. The Street Crime Integrated Enforcement Unit arrested the 35-year-old man without incident from a vehicle and seized over $21,000 worth of fentanyl and cocaine, as well as scales and cash. The Provincial Archives has been dealing with a surge in Americans seeking family records here as they seek to bolster their argument for Canadian citizenship. There's currently a backlog of more than 1,000 requests for family birth records, with roughly 400 new requests coming in each month. Archivists tell CBC it can be a slow process due to incomplete records and vague requests or knowledge about ancestors who may have been from New Brunswick. Nova Scotia and PEI also reporting a similar increase in requests. This exploding interest comes after Ottawa amended federal laws to expand Canadian citizenship eligibility to include descent. It also comes as a polarizing political environment south of the borders resulted in a spike in Americans considering moving to Canada. Today is National Day of Awareness for Missing and Murdered Indigenous Women, Girls, and Two-Spirit People. Organizers say events are happening around the province this week to mark Red Dress Day, which has been observed since 2010 and began from an art project by Jamie Black, a Métis woman who hung red dresses all over Winnipeg to represent lives lost. Canada's new Governor General will be named by the Prime Minister today. Mary Simon is nearing the end of her five-year term as the Queen's representative, the first Indigenous person to hold the office. Prime Minister Mark Carney will announce her replacement, and he has said the new Governor General will be fully bilingual. That was a weak point in Simon's tenure in the office, facing criticism about her lack of proficiency in French, although she speaks English and Inuktitut. She spent a lot of her term focusing on reconciliation between Indigenous and non-Indigenous people, as well as mental health, diversity, and nature. In sports on the ice, Carolina won its second straight against Philadelphia 3-2 in overtime. Vegas opened its series with Anaheim with a 3-1 win. On the diamonds, Rays beat the Jays 5-1. Red Sox edged the Tigers 5-4. Yankees bombed Baltimore 12-1. Now you're up to date. I'm Daryl Good.
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6: Here's your K100 weather. We'll see a mix of sun and cloud today with a chance of showers early this morning. Then it'll clear out this afternoon. It'll be windy with a high of 8 along the coast and 14 inland. Tonight, a few clouds to start with increasing cloudiness near midnight. We'll see a slight chance of showers overnight. Still breezy, low around 8. Then tomorrow, it's going to be cloudy with showers or drizzle and a steady temperature near 10. Then looking ahead to Thursday, periods of rain with a high of 14. Still 6 in the city at K100, 733. That is your three-day weather forecast day.
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6: Got your Vogue Optical web poll question and Nog Han coming up after Mackenzie Porter these days on K100.

That guy just keeps writing more and more great songs. Noah Kahan, Great Divide, K100, St. John's, Perfect Music Mix. Good morning. Well, here we are. It is the it's the 5th of May, Cinco de Mayo, but yesterday was the 4th of May, or May the 4th be with you. I tell you what, I'm so partial to the original Star Wars because, you know, it was one of the first movies I remember going to as a kid with my mom. I remember going to see Lassie in the movie theater. Oh, wow, I just really dated myself there. I saw Lassie in the movie theaters. But it was I believe it was like 1976, 1979 that the very first Star Wars film actually came out, and with Harrison Ford, Mark Hamill, Carrie Fisher, and so many great iconic characters. So yesterday, celebrating Star Wars Day, we wanted to know, of the three original Star Wars films, which was your favorite? There was Star Wars, Empire Strikes Back, or The Return of the Jedi. And lots of input, and as well, Liza McGovern says that she has a hard time choosing between Empire Strikes Back and Return of the Jedi because, well, yesterday was also their 30th wedding anniversary, and showed a picture of she and her husband with Stormtrooper and Boba Fett, as a matter of fact. There you go. That's very cool. Happy anniversary to you. Sabrina says, it's got to be Star Wars for me. It was the first movie she ever saw in a movie theater when she was 5. Katie says, call me a loser, but I never watched any of them. I won't call you a loser. My wife actually hadn't seen them up until a few years ago when we were getting ready for the next one in the franchise. So she thought she wanted to get all caught up. So it was an arduous task, but she got through it. Michelle says, Star Wars, it's the only one I've ever watched. And let's see here as well. Janice says, Empire Strikes Back. And so here's how it actually spelled out as far as the votes go. 13% of those that participated in the poll yesterday said it was Return of the Jedi. 26.5% said Empire Strikes Back, but nice, even, round number. 60% of yesterday's votes said that it's got to be for them, the original Star Wars. Thanks so much. Appreciate that. Okay, I've got some friends that work in the postal industry here in town, and one of them actually, congratulations, Jess, just got a new route assigned to her, a permanent route. She doesn't have to float around and be a fill-in relief letter person any longer. She's now got a current permanent route, so congrats. But check this out. In our web poll this morning, we're talking about this. Canada Post is moving to replace some home delivery

0: with community mailboxes. And that's what I currently have right now. When I lived in town, I always had home mail delivery. But now where I live just outside the city, it's a rural box. Wondering if you support this move. And Canada Post says switching to the community mailboxes allows them to save money big time. About $160 per household, each year, which compared to nearly $280 for door-to-door delivery each year. So that's about a 75% savings and part of an effort to cut back on major financial losses. So the question again, Canada Post is moving to replace some home delivery with community mailboxes. 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Head to our website and let us know. And of course, you can check it out on our Facebook. I've got a post there. I'd love to get your comments and your conversation and let us know. 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Okay, so you know that I'm a foodie. I love food. I love French fries, as we found out during Burger Week. The only thing I loved as much as the burger on my plate was the French fries that accompanied them. But did you know your fries taste better when they're not yours? There's scientific fact behind this that I'll share with you in less than 10 right here on K100, St. John's Perfect Music Mix. Now we're talking about fries. Now I'm hungry. It's 7:45.
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0: tomorrow I'm going to be on site at McDonald's out in the valley on Hampton Road, and this is becoming something of a tradition, it seems, and I love it. So tomorrow I don't have to make breakfast because I'm going to be out at McDonald's doing the morning show right there out in the valley, and I'm going to have my McDonald's coffee. I've got one in my hand right now, and I'm going to have my breakfast like I've done, and it's so much fun when I'm out there and I'm able to do the morning show because, well, I've got a couple of guys that are usually there. They're like Statler and Waldorf, you know, the old guys that sit in the upper booth in the Muppet Theater and heckle. These two guys have always been showing up, and they're tons of fun. So look forward to that again. But tomorrow it's all about being on site and helping raise awareness for the Ronald McDonald House because it's McHappy Day. Now, this next story is actually kind of... just part and parcel and so fitting. I love French fries, and French fries are great when you're driving too because, well, they're so easy. You've got them in that little cup. You can either, keep one hand on the wheel, hold the cup, and then just, you pull one French fry out with your mouth and then just pull it back and chew it and eat it. It's easy. It's easy to travel and drive with fries. And sometimes somebody will reach over and steal one of my French fries. And then, I've got to reciprocate and reach over and steal one of their fries. You know what I'm talking about? Do you want to know why that happens? It's because fries taste better when they're not yours. There's actually a new study out of the Russian Medical Academy that says stolen French fries are officially the tastiest kind. Yep. Researchers did an actual test with about 120 people, and they had them eat their own fries and then someone else's fries. Or fries that they borrowed without asking. And so here's the results. The riskier the fry, the better it tasted. Sounds about right, doesn't it? Stolen fries were rated about 40% more enjoyable than the rest of them. And then scientists even got a little bit more, let's say, poetic about it, saying the stolen fry shows how our brains turn social risk into, and I quote, sensory poetry. So basically, it's not the salt, it's the guilt that makes them delicious. Yeah. Well, since we're talking about fries. Come on out to McDonald's out in Hampton Road tomorrow. I'll be on site 6 a.m. till 10 o'clock doing the morning show, so I'd love to see you on out there. And come on out, get your breakfast, and then at the same time, know that your purchase helps to further the services at Ronald McDonald House in our region as well. And they're probably going to have some socks for sale like they usually have. I wore mine just the other day from last year, so I got to get me some new ones. 752, pardon me. We've got a mix of sun and cloud today. Chance of showers early this morning, then it'll clear out for the afternoon. Winds on the way. Winds gusting up to about 50 kilometers. We'll see a high of 8 along the coast, 14 inland. Beautiful temperatures in the uptown right now. It's sunshiny at Sydney and Union. It's 6 degrees at 7:53.
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4: Good morning. A $1.6 million investment has enabled Horizon Health Network to establish a new family health team in Perth Andover. The Holt government says that puts them halfway to their goal of 30 clinics by the end of 2028. The Perth Andover team was created to support long-term improvements in healthcare in the region, including stabilizing and maintaining primary care access as local physicians near retirement over the next few years. A release from Horizon says there are 5 physicians, 2 nurse practitioners, 3 registered nurses, 2 licensed practical nurses, a dietitian, occupational therapist, diabetes educator, and several administrative staff, and recruitment's ongoing for additional medical staff. Food banks across New Brunswick say they lack the capacity to meet a surge in demand. FeedNB reports they've seen a 55% increase in demand from last year, roughly 50,000 visits each month. Director Stefan Serwat tells CBC the spike is in uncharted territory, with usage now at a 50-year high. The demand is draining their resources as food banks struggle to meet the spike in both urban and rural areas. Artificial intelligence is moving into classrooms across Atlantic Canada, but educators are setting limits. At Holland College, a new program will weave AI into nearly every course this fall with a focus on using the technology responsibly. At UNB, instructors are restricting AI use for beginners, relying more on in-person and oral testing to protect core learning. However, advanced students are encouraged to use AI tools to handle complex work. Educators say overuse can weaken critical thinking, but careful use can boost learning, according to CBC. They're warning students who ignore AI, they risk falling behind those who learn to use it well. The Carney government's announced $1.5 billion in tariff relief in response to Trump's tariffs. The announcement includes creation of a new billion-dollar program under the Business Development Bank to boost the manufacturing sector, $500 million top-up for the Regional Tariff Response Fund, and $50 million will be made available to tariff-hit businesses as 3-year low-interest loans. In sports, NHL playoffs, Hurricanes are up 2-0 after a 3-2 overtime win against the Flyers. The Golden Knights opened their series with the Ducks with a 3-1 win. In baseball, Blue Jays lost 5-1 to the Rays. Red Sox clipped Detroit 5-4. Yankees blasted Baltimore 12-1. Now you're up to date. I'm Daryl Good.
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7: Here's your K100 weather. We'll see a mix of sun and cloud today with a chance of showers early this morning. Then it'll clear out this afternoon. It'll be windy with a high of 8 along the coast and 14 inland. Tonight, a few clouds to start with increasing cloudiness near midnight. We'll see a slight chance of showers overnight. Still breezy, low around 8. Then tomorrow, it's going to be cloudy with showers or drizzle and a steady temperature near 10. Then looking ahead to Thursday, periods of rain with a high of 14. 8:04, lots of sunshine in uptown St. John. Temperature right now is 6. That's your 3-day weather forecast. Good morning.
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7: 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It's Rihanna, Jay-Z, Umbrella on K100, St. John's Perfect Music Mix. Good morning.

0: When I was at work at Xerox for many, many years, a fellow that was also in my same training class when we started so long ago, he was just one of those guys that always found the right way to be able to maximize his usage of holidays. Now, he wasn't a slacker, but I'm not indicating that by any means. He was a great worker, a great asset to the team, but he just seemed to be one of those guys on the team that was always able to find the way to get the most use out of his time off schedule and still be productive. But there are other people that are able to do that same thing while still not being productive. And other people have a habit of being able to find the best ways to do little or almost nothing at work. Now, I'm wondering, what is your secret talent at work? I'm one of those guys that I'm a bulldozer. When it comes to getting stuff done, I'm head down, coffee in, full steam ahead, and I get things done that I need to get done. I live my calendar, so I'm just used to living that way. Is it good? Who knows? It works for me. But at the same time, I require little sleep, or at least so I think. My doctor, on the other hand, would tell you something otherwise. Other people are really good at logging on at exactly just the right time, and other people are really good at looking busy. it makes me think of George Costanza on Seinfeld when he was working for the ball team. Mr. Brenner said that George was always looking angry. So therefore, because he always looked angry, he always looked like he was busy. Is it because he looked like he was busy? They left him alone. There's a ploy for you right there. If you're sitting there with all of your work done and empty desk, you're going to get more work. So look busy, look angry, and then maybe that'll help you out in your work career. But I wanted to find out, what is your secret talent at work? Marianne says she's a professional jaw clincher. I'm not exactly sure what kind of a skill that is, but hey, if that's you, maybe it's for tension, I'm not sure. But I hope that you find some peace at work and you can relax the jaw a little bit. Riley says sarcasm. So good they think you're actually nice. Oh, I love that. Joanne says, I can set a table of eight complete with coffee or tea, water, and wine in 20 minutes or less. I can also carry eight covers or plates of dinner at one time, too. See, Joanne, that's a skill that I've always admired. And I've gone to a busy restaurant, and I see people that work in the service portion of that, and they're able to get things to the table without spilling anything. See, that's one reason I could never work in food service or hospitality is I would be Mr. Spilly Pants, and I'd be standing in a pool of, you know, coffee, and nobody wants that. Rena says, my secret talent is being a therapist, but I'm not a therapist. She's a hairdresser. So as we know, National Hairdressers Day was a couple of days ago, and they know things. You share things with your hairdresser that you would not normally share with other people. So Rena, I know exactly. You speak the truth right there. Brenda says she can't say on our Facebook post what her secret talent at work is. Melissa says she's able to log in, start her day at the same time every day, do all the same duties, plus coffee, which is a must, and take that two coffees to start that morning. I'm right there with you. And Susan says, making people feel better. Amy says, my secret talent is that I'm needed and I'm important and very much wanted. And Mark says he makes it look easy, for sure. Let me know, what is your secret work talent? Join the conversation on Facebook and Instagram. Talk and text line, the number is 658-5000. It's 8:16 on our way. We've got Hozier coming up for you. Too Sweet on K100. Good morning, it's 8:15.
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0: Looking forward to being out at McDonald's on the Hampton Road tomorrow for McHappy Day, but I'm also going to be on the move Thursday and Friday, so join me out at Leon's and Rossi Avenue from 2 till 6 both days. As always, Tim and the crew and Jason Porter at Leon's and Rossi Avenue, they've always got something that they're cooking up, so I can't wait to see what they've got in store for me. As always, got great deals, great savings, and lots of events when you are the VIP, which is exactly how they want to treat you each time you walk in the door. So it's a busy week. Tomorrow at McDonald's, then the next couple of days, I will be at Leon's and Rossi Avenue. Because I'm going to be at McDonald's tomorrow, Wet Nose Wednesday, we're going to postpone that until next week. So I already had a chat with Joan Richardson. We originally tried to see if we could schedule her in, but today was a busy day. So we're going to hold Wet Nose Wednesday to next week. But if you'd like to see which beautiful pets they have that are looking for homes, then all you have to do is go to their website. Just look for SPCA Animal Rescue St. John, and you'll find them. Also, as always, they're always on social media too. And I love getting good news from Joan about adoptions that have happened. So that's great. So join us next week with Joan and a new fuzzy kid that's looking for a new home. On the way for you, Somber 10 to 12 next here at K100 St. John's Perfect Music Mix. Sunshine today. There is a chance of showers early this morning. That'll clear out for the afternoon. It's going to be windy though. Winds gusting up to about 50 kilometers. We'll see a high of 8 along the coast, 14 inland. In the uptown right now, temperature is at 825. It's 7 degrees. Hey, we're climbing.
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1: Good morning. The RCMP is investigating an incident in Norton involving a speeding vehicle and an officer shooting a dog. Sussex Mounties spotted a speeding vehicle on Route 1 around 1 o'clock Sunday morning. The vehicle failed to stop. The officer chose not to pursue because of the dangerous speeds. Then the vehicle was located a short time later with a passenger sitting inside, parked behind a business off Route 124. When the driver returned and opened the door, a dog got out and ran aggressively at the officer, who fired one shot, killing the dog. The driver then fled the scene. RCMP say they're still investigating. A 35-year-old man's facing a number of charges after a drug bust Friday afternoon. The Street Crime Integrated Enforcement Unit arrested the 35-year-old man without incident from a vehicle and seized over $21,000 worth of fentanyl and cocaine, as well as scales and cash. The Provincial Archives has been dealing with a surge in Americans seeking family records here as they seek to bolster their argument for Canadian citizenship. There's currently a backlog of more than 1,000 requests for family birth records, with roughly 400 new requests coming in each month. Archivists tell CBC it can be a slow process due to incomplete records and vague requests or knowledge about ancestors who may have been from New Brunswick. Nova Scotia and PEI also reporting a similar increase in requests. This exploding interest comes after Ottawa amended federal laws to expand Canadian citizenship eligibility to include descent. It also comes as a polarizing political environment south of the borders resulted in a spike in Americans considering moving to Canada. Today is National Day of Awareness for Missing and Murdered Indigenous Women, Girls, and Two-Spirit People. Organizers say events are happening around the province this week to mark Red Dress Day, which has been observed since 2010 and began from an art project by Jamie Black, a Métis woman who hung red dresses all over Winnipeg to represent lives lost. Canada's new Governor General will be named by the Prime Minister today. Mary Simon is nearing the end of her 5-year term as the Queen's representative, the first Indigenous person to hold the office. Prime Minister Mark Carney will announce her replacement, and he has said the new Governor General will be fully bilingual. That was a weak point in Simon's tenure in the office, facing criticism about her lack of proficiency in French, although she speaks English and Inuktitut. She spent a lot of her term focusing on reconciliation between Indigenous and non-Indigenous people, as well as mental health diversity and nature. In sports on the ice, Carolina won its second straight against Philadelphia 3-2 in overtime. Vegas opened its series with Anaheim with a 3-1 win. On the diamonds, Rays beat the Jays 5-1. Red Sox edged the Tigers 5-4. Yankees bombed Baltimore 12-1. Now you're up to date. I'm Daryl Good.
2: Here's your K100 weather. We'll see a mix of sun and cloud today with a chance of showers early this morning. Then it'll clear out this afternoon. It'll be windy with a high of 8 along the coast and 14 inland. Tonight, a few clouds to start with increasing cloudiness near midnight. We'll see a slight chance of showers overnight. Still breezy, low around 8. Then tomorrow, it's going to be cloudy with showers or drizzle and a steady temperature near 10. Then looking ahead to Thursday, periods of rain with a high of 14.
0: 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We're bringing you more of St. John's Perfect Music Mix now. 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
1: I hope that you find what you're looking forward to. That's Teddy on K100, St. John's Perfect Music Mix. Good morning. In our Vogue Optical web poll question today, we're asking about your thoughts on the decision that Canada Post is making to change some home delivery routes to substitute those with a community mailbox. And now, at the same time, anytime I've gone to my community mailbox, it's always good to see some folks there and, you know, say hello and, fist bump, shake hands, high five, whatever you like, or just be quietly on your way after you get your mail. So the big part of why they're doing this is it's cost savings. They say that rural customers with roadside mailboxes aren't going to see the change right now, but the plan is to move about 4 million addresses to community boxes over the next 5 years. So that's about 700,000 homes, and it's going to be about 75% cheaper. Right now, it's about $160 per household that it's going to be costing to do community mailboxes each year per person, and as opposed to $280 each year per person for door-to-door delivery. Pretty big savings. Do you think that you'll like that? What's your thoughts on it? Do you support the move to community mailboxes? Let us know. Head to our website. The address is k100.ca, and of course our web poll is brought to you by these guys.
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1: Okay, so if I shell out every cent that I have to buy this boat or this super yacht, anybody want to go for a little sail with me? Jeff Bezos is putting his mega yacht up for sale, and it's a pricey one, too. It's reported that the Amazon founder is parting ways with his $500 million yacht named Coru. Now, I looked this up. Basically, it's a floating mansion, glass-bottom boat, with a pool, three hot tubs, and even a $75 million support ship called Abuena. That's right. You get two ships for the price of one. And just in case you were wondering, it even comes with water cannons that are reportedly for protection against pirates. So why is he selling it? Well, they say that it's too big for him, too complicated, and apparently it's a bit of a headache for him to try and pull into dock. You know what? Toss me the keys, Jeff. I bet you I'll get it parallel parked into its berth in no time. I've still got my boat's license, so yeah, I'm up for it. I'll give you $300 and you deliver it for me. How about that? And there's your Hollywood buzz. Next up is tomorrow morning, 6:40, right here on K100. But tomorrow, I'll be on site at McDonald's out in the valley.
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2: You know, a lot of girls be thinking my songs are about them.

You know you are. Drake on K100, St. John's Perfect Music Mix. Sophia Kabarak is on the way for you. Next up is a song that's, well, this season, for wedding season, you're probably going to hear this a little bit when it comes to, like, I don't know, bridal couple entrances. First of all, picture this. The bride enters the room, and she has this one question before her groom comes out.

0: She's got such a clear voice and just kind of a throwback style as well. A little bit of R&B, a little bit of soul, a little bit of even jazz. I'd even compare her to like Norah Jones or the Holly Cole Trio. She's really taken off. In fact, she is going to be busy this summer. In fact, she's already out on tour right now. She's just done a series of dates in Scotland. She was at the O2 in London. And let's see here. Today is May the 5th. Last night she was I went the wrong way on the calendar. There we go. On Friday she's going to be in Belgium and Germany and all over Eastern Europe. But she's coming our way, actually, to Toronto. That's her only Canadian stop. But she's got three dates at Scotiabank, August 4th, 5th, and 7th. 7th is actually going to be the Bell Centre in Montreal. And you know what? I dare say that's going to be worth a trip to go and see Olivia Dean. K100 St. John's Perfect Music Mix. Well, coming up on the 21st of this month, we've got a great show that's heading to Casino New Brunswick. It's an evening with Marc-Andre Fleury. It's Get Into the Crease with Marc-Andre Fleury. And this is a chance for you to get there and hear some stories directly from one of hockey's all-time great goaltenders. His stories, everything from the cup runs, turning points, rivalries, and some of the things that you never actually got to see on TV. And he's pretty easygoing, lovable, fun guy. So, the information and the stories that you're going to hear, they're unfiltered. So you might even hear some locker room stories in there as well. For families and teams, it's the kind of night that fires up and inspires young players and lifelong fans alike. So it's also supporting the Heart and Stroke Foundation here in our province. So every ticket that's sold for a Night of the Crease with Marc-Andre Fleury helps to fund programs that help to save lives and strengthen communities across our province, and they're placing AEDs, those life-saving defibrillators in locations where they need to be. And that's making sure that teens and youth are safe as well. There's going to be some meet and greet packages as well. But we are giving away a pair of tickets on Thursday so that somebody can go and see this great show. Marc-Andre Fleury, In the Crease, May 21 at the Casino New Brunswick. All you have to do, I've got the pin at the post pinned to the top of our Facebook page. Go like it and share it and tag a friend that you think would love to go and see the show. And we're going to do a draw on Thursday, and somebody's going to get a pair of tickets to go and see this great event at Casino New Brunswick. If you're a true fan, then you know what to do. So like, share, and tag a friend, and we'll see if we can send you Into the Crease on May 21. All on the way for you in just a moment's time. Lucas Graham coming up next. Drive safe. Miles Smith, Niall Horan, K100.
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1: From just a couple of years ago, Lucas Graham, 7 years, K100, St. John's Perfect Music Mix, Sean Desmond, Jamie Fine back there for you. 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

0: I think I like that one a lot. How about you? Tame Impala, K100, St. John's Perfect Music Mix. On our social pages this morning, we're talking about what your secret work flex is, something that you're really good at, or we'll even call it a secret talent. Is it being able to look busy, even though maybe you're not busy? Is it surviving with no sleep, logging on it at just the right time, or wowing your manager in a meeting, but not really having anything prepared? Lots of great responses on here. Riley says that her secret work talent is sarcasm. It's so good, they think that you're actually nice. Okay, that's pretty good. Shauna says she's really good with Canva. And Troy says, I'm mobile in my work, and I pride myself with the fact that I know all the shortcuts to get around traffic jams in all three southern New Brunswick cities. Troy, that's a flex to be proud of, for sure. What is your secret work talent? Let me know. Facebook, Instagram, and our talking text line. The number is 658-5934. It is beautiful and sunshiny in the uptown. Temperature right now sitting at 9.
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0: Make sure that you know that tomorrow I will not be in the station. I will be at McDonald's. And already I've got to say that this is how I'm going to feel. Tomorrow I'm going to be on site for McHappy Day. It's somewhat of an annual tradition of going and doing the morning show directly from a McDonald's out in KV on Old Hampton Road. So come on by. It's a day for you to, if you needed an excuse to buy your breakfast or your lunch or your dinner or all three at McDonald's, or even just get snacks, coffee, what have you, or buy some fancy socks because they've always got socks for sale. You're helping Ronald McDonald House. So save the date tomorrow. It's May the 6th. It is McHappy Day. I'm looking forward to a fun time out there. It's always great. I don't know. Maybe they'll let me make the fries tomorrow. I promise I'll wear a hairnet. I've got fuzzy arms, so I'll make sure that none of that goodness gets into the food. But it'll be looking forward to a good time, always for a good cause. And there's a lot of families in our area that make use of the IWK and the Ronald McDonald House, which is very, very close to it. So I'll be on site broadcasting 6 till 10 tomorrow, and let's see, stop by, grab some of your favorites, and be a part of something meaningful, because every purchase makes a difference on McHappy Day. And I'm also going to be talking with Jeremy Cleveland. He's the owner-operator of a few of the McDonald's franchises here in our area. Great guy. I've had him in the studio before for McHappy Day, and always good to see him on site, and always looking forward to hanging out with the great staff out at the McDonald's out on Hampton Road as well. And they've got great staff out in Milledgeville. That's the new location, of course, West St. John, North End, and so many more. So McHappy Day tomorrow. Buy yourself some breakfast or lunch or dinner, all three, or even just snacks, but make sure you load up on those fries. Because we learned earlier that there is scientific proof that French fries taste better when you take someone else's French fries. I don't know if it's really they say that there's some poetic justice about it. The riskier the take for the fry, the better it tasted. They found that in a survey that they did with over 120 people. So I might try and find that out tomorrow, see if I can sneak some fries while I'm on site at McDonald's for McHappy Day. Have yourself a fantastic day. See you back here tomorrow, 6 a.m., when I will be out in the valley broadcasting from McDonald's. Weather details next. Don't you dare go away.
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0: We've got a mix of sun and cloud for today. There's a chance of showers early this morning, 60% chance, so it may happen. But then that will clear out this afternoon. It'll be windy with winds getting up to about 50 kilometers. We'll see a high of 8 along the coast, 14 inland. Then tonight, a few clouds to start off, then increasing cloudiness near midnight. Chance of showers in the overnight. It'll still be breezy, but a low around 8. Then tomorrow, cloudy with showers, maybe drizzle. Steady temperature near 10. And then looking ahead to Thursday, periods of rain and a high of 14. Beautiful in uptown St. John right now. I hope it's nice where you're at as well. Temperature at 9:50 is 10. 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
9: A mix of sun and cloud with some showers early, then clearing this afternoon. Windy high around 8 at the coast, 14 inland. Increasing cloud again near midnight. Maybe some showers overnight. Windy, the low near 8. Cloudy, a chance of showers, a drizzle tomorrow morning and early afternoon. Patchy fog, windy, temperatures steady near 10. Then rain tomorrow night and Thursday.
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2: It's happening May 9th and 10th. 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
9: Mainly sunny this afternoon, a high today of 14 inland, high of 8 on the coast. For tonight, a few clouds this evening, then increasing cloudiness with a chance of showers overnight, low of 8. For Wednesday, cloudy with a chance of showers or drizzle. Temperatures tomorrow steady around 10. And rain on the way for Thursday with a high of 14.
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1: 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Pause button. And rewind the tape a little. 5, 4, 3, 2, 1.
2: 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Back in the day, replay.

Happy Tuesday. It's Josh with your Back in the Day replay. That's the Fugees and Killing Me Softly. You know, that song brought Roberta Flack's 1973 classic back to the top of the charts over 20 years later. And now it's cemented as a legend with our Back in the Day replay. I can only count to five, but that's going to be okay for the next song. Five is the only UK boy band to have all of their first 11 singles reach a top.

0: 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On this day in 1992, alt-rock band Radiohead released their debut extended play EP titled Drill. 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

Hope your Tuesday lunch break going well, Josh, with your Back in the Day replay, O-Town and Liquid Dreams. You know, that band, it's one of the boy bands from back in the day that sometimes you forget about. You know, you think of NSYNC, you think maybe of Five, you think of the Backstreet Boys. O-Town formed on the reality show Making the Band. Yeah. Oh, that was a classic. Here's Eagle Eye Cherry. This song's huge, right? Now, Eagle Eye Cherry is the son of jazz trumpeter Don Cherry. No, not the hockey guy, Don Cherry, okay? You're saved tonight, part of your Back in the Day replay.

0: Hey, it's Josh with your Back in the Day replay. On this day in 2001, British pop group S Club 7 scored their third domestic number one hit. That song was called Don't Stop Movin'. More with your Back in the Day replay coming up.
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2: It's happening May 9th and 10th. 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
7: Mainly sunny this afternoon, a high today of 14 inland, high of 8 on the coast. For tonight, a few clouds this evening, then increasing cloudiness with a chance of showers overnight, low of 8. For Wednesday, cloudy with a chance of showers or drizzle. Temperatures tomorrow steady around 10, and rain on the way for Thursday with a high of 14.
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0: Hey, it's Josh with your Back in the Day replay. On this day in the year 2000, a movie was released about a dude who was seeking revenge for the murder of his family by a power-hungry and corrupt son of an emperor. You know the story. Maximus rises from his ranks as a slave to become a fighter in the gladiatorial arena, starring Russell Crowe and Joaquin Phoenix. Gladiator debuted on this day in 2000.
1: I'm required to kill, so I kill.
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0: Fun fact, the movie won 5 Academy Awards, including the Oscar for Best Actor in a Leading Role, and the film grossed over $457 million worldwide. 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
5: Mainly sunny this afternoon. A high today of 14 inland, high of 8 on the coast. For tonight, a few clouds this evening, then increasing cloudiness with a chance of showers overnight, low of 8. For Wednesday, cloudy with a chance of showers or drizzle. Temperatures tomorrow steady around 10, and rain on the way for Thursday with a high of 14.
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5: Mainly sunny this afternoon, a high today of 14 inland, high of 8 on the coast. For tonight, a few clouds this evening, then increasing cloudiness with a chance of showers overnight, low of 8. For Wednesday, cloudy with a chance of showers or drizzle. Temperatures tomorrow steady around 10, and rain on the way for Thursday with a high of 14.
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1: 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Tuesday afternoon, you heard some Tyler Shaw, Run to You, Roommates from Hillary Duff, The Return of Hillary, Zara Larsson with Midnight Sun, I Feel It Coming, The Weeknd and Daft Punk, and just after 3 o'clock, Bruno Mars and Locked Out of Heaven. A lovely day out there today. We've got a little bit of fog and cloud rolling in uptown right now. Temperature sitting at around 13 degrees. John Matthews here with you and your Fundy forecast into the evening tonight with a little more in the way of cloud as the night wears on this evening. Maybe a few showers overnight down to about 8 degrees. Tomorrow clouds, showers a drizzle in the morning and early in the afternoon, about 10 for tomorrow. Thursday looks like rain and 14, but Friday looks like a beaut. Sunshine on Friday and 14 degrees.
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Taylor Swift and Opalites at about 3:30. 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It's Ed Sheeran. 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

0: Throwing it back this afternoon with music from Flo Rida on K100. That is Low, five in a row on your Tuesday afternoon. Jessia with I'm Not Pretty. Camera from Ed Sheeran. Some Taylor Swift, Opalite, and Stargazing with Miles Smith. Good afternoon, and I hope Tuesday is treating you well, my friend. It's been a pretty enjoyable day today weather-wise. John Matthews hanging out with you until 7 o'clock tonight here at K100. 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Dennis brings you the Vogue Optical Web Poll results tomorrow morning.
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5: A few clouds this evening, then increasing cloudiness with a chance of showers overnight, low of 8 degrees. For Wednesday, cloudy with a chance of showers or drizzle, high tomorrow of 10. And for Thursday, rain and high of 14.
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1: Shawn Mendes, There's Nothing Holding Me Back. St. John's Perfect Music Mix from K100. Jay LeMack as well, and Running Home. Well, here's your heads up that tomorrow is McHappy Day 2026, happening tomorrow across Canada, including all participating McDonald's locations in New Brunswick. And on McHappy Day, a portion of the proceeds from every menu item sold throughout the day will directly support Ronald McDonald House in the Maritimes, as well as other local children's charities. You can drop by the restaurant, purchase a meal or a food item inside at the drive-through or on the app. You can also buy some very awesome merchandise, including those really fun McHappy Day socks. 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It is McHappy Day at McDonald's tomorrow. Very proudly supported by K100.
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Our Fundy information updated for with news and weather. And this is Dance Alone, Preston Pablo, K100.

K100. It's today's hits. And yesterday's favorites. Songs that make you smile. St. John's Perfect Music Mix. It's K100.

In the Twilight Zone today with Ariana Grande, St. John's Perfect Music Mix on K100. Good Tuesday afternoon. I'm John Matthews. It's you and me until 7 tonight. And hotter now, here's Luke Calla.

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0: Justin Bieber, there's Yukon, St. John's. Perfect music mix on K100. Shaboozy with Good News, Hotter Now, Little Lou California, Ariana Grande with Twilight Zone, and Lil Boo Thang, some Paul Russell this afternoon. Birthdays of the rich and famous on this 5th of May, the Revenge of the 5th for all you Star Wars nerds like myself out there as we celebrate the day after May the 4th be with you. Birthdays of the rich and famous today, broadcast journalist and retired TV news anchor Brian Williams from MSNBC and NBC Nightly News. Back in the day, he is 67 years old. Actor Henry Cavill, one of the Supermen. He was Superman in Batman vs. Superman Dawn of Justice, as well as Man of Steel. Henry Cavill celebrating birthday 43. Pop and soul singer and superstar Adele from London, England. Hello, Rolling in the Deep, so many other huge hits. And she is a member of the Most Excellent Order of the British Empire, too, as of 2013. Adele celebrating birthday 38 today. And actress, reality star, and occasionally a pop singer, Brooke Hogan. From Hogan Knows Best, Brooke Knows Best, and yes, the daughter of the late wrestling icon Hulk Hogan. Brooke Hogan celebrating birthday 38 today.
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K100 St. John's, Perfect Music Mix, Tate McRae. That is Greedy. We're in the middle of five in a row with about a half an hour left of your 9-to-5 workday. Done at five, you've got about 30 minutes till you're free and clear. Majid Jordan, here's Waves of Blue, K100.

0: The Weeknd, Daft Punk, and I'm a Star Boy. St. John's Perfect Music Mix is here on K100 FM. Before that, David Guetta and Sia, Titanium, Waves of Blue, Majid Jordan, Tate McRae with Greedy, and The Way We Touch with Charlotte Cardin. Good afternoon and happy Revenge of the 5th, the day after May the 4th be with you. We're celebrating all the Star Wars Sith Lords and other villainous characters from Star Wars today. So here's to Darth Maul and them all. Maybe it's a good day to watch that new Darth Maul show. I'm John Matthews. We're at about 20 minutes to go in front of 5 o'clock. In addition to today being the Revenge of the 5th, for our Mexican friends, it is Cinco de Mayo, which commemorates the 1862 victory over the French troops at the Battle of Puebla. Mexicans everywhere celebrate with parades and fiestas. And according to Time Magazine, Cinco de Mayo, the 4th drunkest holiday in America. I'm pretty sure the first three are St. Patrick's Day.
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2: A few clouds this evening, then increasing cloudiness with a chance of showers overnight, low of 8 degrees. For Wednesday, cloudy with a chance of showers or drizzle, high tomorrow of 10. And for Thursday, rain and high of 14.
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St. John's Perfect Music Mix on K100. Olivia Dean and Man I Need sitting at about 10 to go before 5. And at the end of your work day, we're just getting the evening going here at K100. We'll update your fundy information, latest news and weather at 5 o'clock. Home we go together once again today with the 5 p.m. free ride. Five of your favorite tunes, some of the biggest hits on the go right now as we head home after work. We'll have the date book for you after 5 o'clock and all kinds of St. John's Perfect Music Mix over your supper time hour here at K100 FM. Lady Gaga and Bruno Mars, here's Die With A Smile.

0: Sometimes it just takes one song to pick you up. 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

Well, you are on the 5 p.m. free ride at K100. There's Koozie C and Rather Be. The 5 p.m. free ride brought to you by Ears for You. And all these tunes are definitely meant to go straight into your ears this afternoon. I'm John Matthews. Beautiful day here in Fundy. Benson Boone, this is Mr. Electric Blue.

0: Adam Rodway, Run Around, St. John's, perfect music mix from K100 FM, Somber with Home Wrecker, Mr. Electric Blue, Benson Boone, also Koozie C with Rather Be, and When Did You Get Hot, Sabrina Carpenter, all part of your Tuesday 5 p.m. free ride brought to you by Ears for You. Tomorrow, once again, we'll do it again after the 5 o'clock information update, our Fundy news and weather. We like to get you home with five huge hits here on K100. Let's open up the date book for this May the 5th. Look at some of the historical happenings on this date. 122 years ago today, 1904, Cy Young pitched the first perfect game in modern baseball as the Boston Americans beat the Philadelphia Athletics 3-0. Of course, the Cy Young Award now given to pitchers in the majors each year. Cy Young, the first perfect game in modern baseball, 122 years ago today. 27 years ago on this date, 1999, Garth Brooks was named Artist of the Decade at the Academy of Country Music Awards. And 24 years ago today, 2002, the movie Spider-Man became the first ever movie to top $100 million in box office revenues in its opening weekend.
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0: DJ Snake, Justin Bieber, it's Let Me Love You, K100, St. John's, Perfect Music Mix, four in a row there, Carl Wolf with Africa, Pink Pony Club, Chapel Roan, and some Olivia Rodrigo, and Good For You. Good afternoon. Revenge of the Fifth today, the day after May the 4th be with you. We're celebrating all the villains of Star Wars today. I'm John Matthews. I've been called a villain every now and again, but not the evil Sith kind. Today is also Cinco de Mayo, big day for our Mexican friends. Personally, I don't celebrate Cinco because it promotes stereotypes, but also I can't really be trusted with alcohol since I'm half Irish and half Scottish. Yeah.
1: 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Why aren't we doing that more? Let's do it again, yeah? Why don't you come back for the concert next month? I'll get the tickets.
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8: Few clouds this evening, then increasing cloudiness with a chance of showers overnight, low of 8 degrees. For Wednesday, cloudy with a chance of showers or drizzle, high tomorrow of 10. And for Thursday, rain and high of 14.
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It's Miles Smith, Niall Horan on K100, getting you home after work with your favorite tunes. Like this one, it's Drake and Majid Jordan. This is Hold On, We're Going Home, St. John's Perfect Music Mix. 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

0: The Weeknd, Kendrick Lamar, that's Pray For Me, St. John's Perfect Music Mix on K100. Before that, Post Malone, Morgan Wallen, I Had Some Help. And hold on, we're going home, Drake and Majid Jordan, about 10 away from 6 o'clock. On your Tuesday night, we've got music planned for you from Imagine Dragons. Got a new one from Alex Warren, Taylor Swift after 6 tonight, Calvin Harris along with Rihanna. Got some Somber, Bruno Mars, Pink, Louis Capaldi, Alessia Cara, and the new Harry Styles single, all after 6.
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Well, there's Taylor Swift and the Fate of Ophelia, St. John's Perfect Music Mix from K100. Hey, welcome to it on this Tuesday evening. My name is John Matthews, and I'm with you here in the evening shift until 7. This is Dracula, Tame Impala on K100.

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0: K100 St. John's, perfect music mix, six in a row on your Tuesday evening. There's Calvin Harris and Rihanna, and this is What You Came For. Little Sean Hook with Million Ways, Dracula with Tame Impala, Taylor Swift, The Fate of Ophelia, Fever Dream with Alex Warren, and Imagine Dragons first up this evening. And Believer, we've got increasing cloud rolling in over Fundy tonight, maybe a few showers in the overnight hours, and pretty breezy tonight too. We'll be down around 8 degrees. Clouds tomorrow with showers drizzle in the morning and into the early afternoon, some fog expected, and again, some breezy winds gusting as high as 50. Temperature tomorrow around 10. Thursday, it's looking like rain and 14, but better weather on Friday with sunshine and 14 degrees.
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0: Tuesday night with K100 and St. John's Perfect After Work Music Mix. That is Try. Before that, Bruno Mars, I Just Might. Back to Friends with Somber and Sophia Kamara and Girls Like You. How you doing tonight? I hope you have had the best of Tuesdays. I'm John Matthews. Our Vogue Optical web poll continues this evening. You can visit our website to find out the latest news with K100 and also vote daily on our listener question. Canada Post says they are going to be moving to replace some home delivery routes with community mailboxes instead, so no longer will letters be delivered to some homes. Instead, those folks will have to go to community mailboxes to pick up the mail. Do you support this move? Yes or no? I understand it's a cost-cutting measure, but Canada Post really doesn't need to save money. 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They're a service here in the country. But nonetheless, do you support replacing home delivery with community mailboxes for Canada Post? 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
6: Few clouds this evening, then increasing cloudiness with a chance of showers overnight, low of 8 degrees. For Wednesday, cloudy with a chance of showers or drizzle, high tomorrow of 10. And for Thursday, rain and high of 14.
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0: Alessia Cara, that is Rooting For You, St. John's. Perfect music mix on K100, three in a row with Louis Capaldi. Wishing you the best tonight. And Alicia Moffat and Lay Your Light. Don't forget, tomorrow is McHappy Day, your opportunity to drop around to your local McDonald's. A portion of the proceeds from every menu item sold tomorrow directly supporting Ronald McDonald House here in the Maritimes, as well as other children's charities right across the country. Drop by, enjoy your favorite McDonald's meal, help the kids and their families in need of the very, very important support of Ronald McDonald House here in the Maritimes and across the country. McHappy Day at your local McDonald's tomorrow.
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Styles. It's American Girls, K100 and St. John's Perfect Music Mix this evening. I'm John Matthews. Thanks for being here, and I will see you back tomorrow afternoon for a Wednesday, 3 until 7 on K100. Have a wonderful night. Play safe and be happy. My closing thought for you this evening, try your best to be so positive that the super negative people unfollow you on social media. Have a good night. See you tomorrow. Here's The Weeknd on K100.

0: 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And now more than ever, we all need a little feel good. So no matter when you turn us on, know that we'll have a song that will do the trick and make you feel better.
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